0: to northwesterly in the evening. The daytime temperature is in the mid-30s. There's no fire danger rated for the whole of the Kimberleys. And at 1:44 this morning was a high tide of 11.06. At 8:27, a low tide of 0.80. Then at 1 minute after 2 p.m. this afternoon will be a high tide of 11.06. And at 8:43 will be a low tide of 1.4.
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1: 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And it's 8:03, going through till 10. Kimberley Gold coming up here now with Snowbird.

Friends, most of my bush ballads are based on true stories. I'd like to sing for you now a story that is 100% true, because I know the family that Grandfather Johnson lived with. And like most bush ballads and story songs, these ballads explain themselves as they move along. Here is the true story of Grandfather Johnson.

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1: Yes, you sure are listening to the Saturday Country Bumpkin Show. And of course, Mr. Cash there with Orange Blossom Special. And Alan Jackson, Everything I Love Is Killing Me. And Mr. Dusty, Grandfather Johnson. And of course, the Kimberly Gold all the way from Halls Creek there with Snowbird. I've got a song coming up for you right now, Brooks and Dunn, and I just want to say a big shout-out first to Mark and Tanya Benbaka, John and Nolene Lee, Ginger and Mari Cox, Mrs. Ross, Brother J.W. in Broome, Stephen Victor, Nyabra Bamba, and Yago Danny Calhoun in Halls Creek, and Yago and Sis in Jimbla Gudan, and Sis and BJ, Sis Lizzie and BJ, and also all my family in Bijadanga, Beagle Bay, Jarigan, and Adiolun, and Parabadu, and of course, number one fan to Sally and all the Cox family. And now I've got a big shout out going out to my Parabadu family. And it's Brooks and Dunn with a great little number. Put a girl in it for my three mothers down there, my daughter Will and Renaya, Cora and Bea. Here's a song for you guys. Brooks and Dunn.

Dallas, Texas, are you ready? Let's hear a big Texas welcome for MCA recording artist George Strait and his Hasten the Hole Band.

0: All right, thank you. That's country right there now. So here a while back, I recorded the song with a good friend of mine, and
1: Hey, where you mob going?
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1: Do you need somewhere to stay? 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

0: There we go. The Irish King Country there with Mick Flevin, and I took a
1: moment. My name is Nicora Ellis, and you're listening to my Uber on the Saturday Country Bumpkin Show.
0: Yes, and I jumped in a little bit quick there, but Irish King Country, Mick Flevin with I Took a Memory Out to Lunch, and of course, Mr. Haggart there with Everybody Has the Blues. I hope you were singing along to that one. That's a lovely little tune, that, and George Strait, Honky Tonk, If You're Gonna Honk. Yes, and of course, Brooks and Dunn with a beautiful number called Put a Girl in It, and that was a very special song going out to my three mummies in Parabadoo, and of course to William and Denise as well, to Renaya, Cora, and Bea. Hope you guys enjoyed that one. I hope you're rocking or dancing along to that. It was a pretty jazzed up bit of music there with Put a Girl in It by Brooks and Dunn. But now we got Buck Owens with a beautiful instrumental. And I used to always like listening to my nephew play this one. RJ, yeah, he was the lead guitarist for my Backyard Rascal band, Mr. Guitar.

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2: Yes, you sure are. Doug Bruce there with Honky Tonk Shoes and Roy Dusky with Blue Eyes Crying in the Rain, one of Willie Nelson's beautiful song. I love that. There was in his Stardust album, that song was in that, so it's a good one of my favourite singing. Oh, pardon me. And Benning Brothers with Dylan Buddy featuring Stan Rogers. And Buck Owens with a beautiful instrumental just simply called Buckaroos. And the band was called Buck Owens and the Buckaroos. So there you go. He's bucking around. Anyway, here's a little bit of Mike Denver with Heaven in My Woman's Eyes.

0: G'day friends, it's Troy Cassadaly here. You're with my good friend Gordon Marshall right here on the Saturday Country Bumpkin Show on 6DBY.
1: I've been living a new way.
2: Wow, that one nearly slipped by there. Coming to the top of the hour, we got to announce this one. So, this Troy Cassadaly with Crystal Chandelier. Rich Pool, Where Country Is, and the Bellamy Brothers, I'd Lie to You for My Love, and Mike Denver with Heaven in My Woman's Eyes. We get a little bit of Alex Beckett to take us to the top of the hour, sunny bit. So I'll just say, time just seemed to fly. I won't have much time to play another song. But anyway, here's a big shout-out going out to Mark and Tanya Van Barker, John and Nolene Lee, Ginger and Mari Cox, Mrs. Ross, Brother J.W. and Broome, Stephen Victor and Nyabaru Bamba, Yago Danny Kelwan and Yago and Sister and Jim Lugard and Sis Lizzie and BJ and all my family in Bijadanga, Beagle Bay, Jarian and Adiolun and Parabadu and number one fan to Sailin and all the Cox family. Hope everybody's having a fantastic Saturday. Yeah, and it's a fantastic year. We only got a couple of seconds left to go to the top of the hour, so there was a song that snuck up on me there, but anyway, you get that on a Saturday morning right here on 6DBY 97.9 FM. It's the top of the hour, so we're going to go now to our next hour. Hope you enjoyed the first 2 hours of country music. 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
4: Good morning, I'm Toby Goff. Australia's energy minister is criticising a deal brokered by Donald Trump to source 5 million tonnes of diesel from Russia. Global shipping routes are being disrupted by a conflict in the Middle East, leaving many nations on the hunt for alternate trade partners. The US president announced his supply arrangement after a phone call with Vladimir Putin. Federal Energy Minister Chris Bowen is rejecting suggestions Australia will look to America to bolster its supplies.
5: We don't need or want Russian fuel in Australia. We have the arrangements in place as best as we possibly can with our trading partners to ensure that Russian fuel doesn't flow to Australia. That policy is not changing, will not change. We do not want Vladimir Putin to benefit from this war in the Middle East.
4: Australia's fuel supply remains secure with 43 days of petrol, 31 diesel and 30 days of jet fuel in reserves. The mother of two Australian surfers shot dead in Mexico has called for their killers to receive maximum prison sentences. Brothers Jake and Callum Robinson and their American friend Carter Rode were murdered during a robbery in Baja in 2024. Three men have been convicted of carrying out the crime. They're expected to face life in prison. US singer Ella Langley has cancelled her show in Tulsa due to a serious security threat to fans, venue staff and her team. The country star made the announcement on social media just hours before the doors were set to open. The venue has echoed the decision. Police have rescued a man who jumped into the River Torrens in Adelaide while attempting to evade officers. They say the 22-year-old ran off as they responded to reports of a group of men fighting in the city. Senior Constable Rebecca Stokes says he was later heard calling for help.
6: Charles rushed down to the river and spotted the men struggling in the water, saying that he didn't know how to swim. So three police officers jumped in immediately to save this drowning man. The 22-year-old Blair Athol man has been taken to hospital by ambulance for treatment and investigations into the fight are ongoing.
4: Ambulance crews stuck in queues outside Queensland emergency departments are waiting longer to get back on the road. Queensland health performance data shows 42% of patients are waiting more than 30 minutes to be transferred into hospital care. Ambulance officers are losing an additional 17 minutes before getting back on the road. And the Prince and Princess of Wales are in Ireland for a series of community-focused royal engagements, visiting local charities dedicated to homelessness, prevention and job training. Checking sport, a fightback from Pat Cummins and Matt Renshaw has salvaged a rough opening day for the Aussies in their first test against South Africa. It stumps on day one, Australia 6 for 187. In AFLW action, the Western Bulldogs have laid their claim for a top four spot, beating Essendon by 43 points. Max Verstappen has avoided a yellow flag penalty to take Singapore sprint race pole position, and the Matildas have fallen to Germany 4-2 in the Women's International Friendly. I'm Toby Goff. That is the very latest.

trying to chase a dream so we can live and be free. But it's all for you, yeah, and it's all for me. We just trying to chase a dream so we can live and be free.

0: Hello, I'm Chris McCarthy. The mother of two Australian surfers murdered in Mexico has called for their killers to receive the maximum penalty. Toby Goff reports.
1: Three men have been convicted over the deaths of Jake and Callum Robinson and their American friend Carter Rode, who was shot dead during a robbery in Baja in 2024. A court in Ensenada heard the surfers were killed and their bodies dumped in a well after resisting an attempt to steal their car tyres. The Perth brothers' mother, Deborah, telling reporters, while no outcome could bring her sons back, accountability mattered.
2: A verdict is a good thing, but it doesn't bring them back.
1: The convicted killers face life in prison when they're formally sentenced next week. Toby Goff reporting.
0: A Perth man has been charged with murdering his twin brother. The 29-year-old's body was found in the backyard of a property at Orillia by a third family member. The accused is due in court today. The family of the youngest Bondi massacre victim is focusing on the kindness it's received rather than the abuse. 10-year-old Matilda B. Britvin was one of 15 people killed in the Sydney terror attack. Her parents have been told to go back to Israel and branded a blot on society in an Instagram page honouring her memory. Two people have avoided injury after being caught up in an explosion on a boat in Port Melbourne. A fuel leak is being blamed for the blast. Firefighters are at Pier 35 to clean up the mess. Police officers and Special Olympic athletes are teaming up to run the Flame of Hope from the Sunshine Coast all the way to Melbourne. It's been 20 years since Queensland Police partnered with the Special Olympics for the Law Enforcement Torch Run. Founder Sergeant Brett Price says it can be a powerful experience to share.
3: I love the feeling of getting out there and helping people, you know, make their lives better. And it helps with their feeling of inclusion and acceptance within the community. Words don't do it justice how you feel when you work with these athletes and then see the smiles and the hugs that you get.
0: Also making news, the Energy Minister is criticising a fuel agreement reached between Russia and the US, claiming it risks allowing the Russian leader to profit from the conflict in the Middle East. Drug makers are preparing to launch daily weight loss tablets, pending approval from the Therapeutic Goods Administration, and one in three disadvantaged families fear their children could miss out on school excursions because of the price. Checking sport, the AFLW races toward the finals with five matches today. The game between St Kilda and Collingwood is getting underway before West Coast play Adelaide. Co-drivers have completed their final practice session ahead of the Bathurst 1000, with Chevrolet again topping the timesheets. The Matildas have fallen to Germany 4-2 in their women's international friendly, and the Jack Jumpers have defeated the Hawks 122-112 in their NBL clash. That's the very latest. I'm Chris McCarthy. Get

0: 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My name is Kimberly Namanya.
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and gather around people. I'll tell you a story, an 8-year long story of power and pride. British Lord Vesey and Vincent Lingyari were opposite men.

0: Vincent Lingyari. He boarded an airplane, landed in Sydney, big city of lights. And daily he went round softly speaking his story to all kinds of men from all walks of life.
1: Vincent sat down with them big politicians. This affair, they told him, it's a matter of state. Let us sort it out. While your people are hungry, Vincent said, no thanks. We know how to wait.

0: Hello, I'm Chris McCarthy. Energy Minister Chris Bowen says Australia will not be purchasing Russian fuel after the US announced a deal with Moscow. Russia has agreed to immediately release 300,000 tonnes of diesel, followed by another 500,000 tonnes in November. Mr. Bowen says Australia does not want or need Russian fuel.
1: We have the arrangements in place as best as we possibly can with our trading partners to ensure that Russian fuel doesn't flow to Australia. That policy is not changing, will not change. We do not want Vladimir Putin to benefit from this war in the Middle East.
0: Opposition leader Angus Taylor is warning of a rising threat of socialism in Australia. Mr. Taylor has delivered a keynote address at a major Conservative conference in Queensland, where One Nation leader Pauline Hanson earlier received a standing ovation. He's accused Federal Labor of being socialist in all but name. Three men have been found guilty of murdering Perth brothers Jake and Callum Robinson and their American friend Carter Rhode. The tourists were killed in a robbery gone wrong on a surfing trip in Mexico in 2024. Speaking outside court, the brothers' father, Martin Robinson, thanked the prosecutors and witnesses.
2: While no verdict can ever bring back our boys or ease the heartbreak of losing them, we hope this outcome represents an important step towards justice and accountability.
0: Police are appealing for information after a man was stabbed to death in Sydney's West. Officers found the man in his 30s with fatal wounds to his torso at a home in Mount Druitt. A crime scene has been established with an investigation now underway. More than 10,000 Australians have joined an online waiting list for new weight loss pills. The Therapeutic Goods Administration is expected to follow regulators in the United States and approve an oral form of existing GLP-1 injections. The pills could hit the Australian market as soon as Christmas. Also making news, police have charged a man accused of shooting at a car in Canberra and seriously injuring a passenger. Officers say four teenagers were in the vehicle when shots were fired from a car that had been following them through Conda. A powerful 7.7 magnitude earthquake has struck southern Panama, triggering regional tsunami warnings across Central and South America. The shallow quake hit near the Pacific coast, prompting widespread evacuations. And students, carers and pensioners in Victoria will soon be able to ditch Mikey cards and pay for public transport with bank cards instead. Checking sport, cars are on track for the final practice session on Mount Panorama before this afternoon's top 10 shootout. Veteran co-drivers James Courtney and Mark Winterbottom coming together on the warm-up lap. St Kilda is continuing its search for a first AFLW win of the year, taking on Collingwood. And the Wallabies are preparing to take on the All Blacks in an attempt to end the curse of Eden Park in tonight's first Bledisloe test. Isaac Henry replacing the suspended Hunter Paizami, the only change to Les Kiss's side. That's the latest. I'm Chris McCarthy.
3: Deadly.
4: Do you know actually how long me and you've been together?
5: Yeah, put a clue around about 33 years.
4: It's a long time to be with a man, ain't it?
5: One another.
4: What do you mean?
5: We were with one another.
4: Did I ever tell you about the first guitar I ever bought? So the fellow lived across the street in front of me, had a good time. So he said, I sell it to you for $1.25, McGee. I didn't have $1.25, and I said, I'd give him 50 cents down. He let me have a guitar. And do you know I was 3 years paying him for that guitar? And he threatened to take it back so many times.
5: I know the first harmonica I played was 25-5 harmonica. And I had to wait the whole week for that quarter.
4: Things that happened through the years.
5: You're right.
4: You don't tell people about it, they really don't know about it.
5: Well, I never forget those. I think about this thing a whole lot of times. So we decided we'd go in this supermarket and get us some cold cuts. Cold time, you said, hey, Godfather, man, think we got to take some out, no pay for it.
4: Well, you couldn't see and I couldn't run. What are we going to take?
5: So we drove up to this gas station. Brian and Toots is home. The man come out. Brian said, fill them up. He looked, I don't sell no black gas, man. I said, good God
4: he didn't even have no black water. The only thing he had dark was Cokes, and he didn't sell them to us.
5: That's right.
4: Let's get out of this town. It don't make sense.
5: So, Brian starts up the car, we back on the road again.

0: Harlem, that New York, man. 1944 and 48 along there. You used to drink all that liquor. You used to buy a pint, you know, and I drink half, you drink half. You told me, said, son, let me get mine the first, because you don't see what you're drinking. Then we'll get drunk then. Coming down the street, staggering going on. He said, well, sonny, said, man, you walk for me and I'll see for you.
1: But you know, when I first met you, son, I really didn't think that you had a handicap. Yeah, but you was crossing highways and byways and everything. I didn't realize that until we got in New York.
0: Oh, I could cook it and everything, but I don't know. Maybe nobody would eat it but me, but I
1: remember the time you cooked the chicken with the tag on?
0: Oh,

0: the road again.
1: Can't carry you, baby.
0: Can't carry you, baby.
1: Don't care somebody else.
0: Wanna care somebody else.
1: Don't care somebody else.
2: But anyway, you were telling me, I always wanted to write about that. Was it true about the man swindling you out of some money? You played for him for a long time. Who was that guy?
0: That guy who got a call, Doc. He sold medicine.
2: Oh, medicine. Sure.
0: He won't pay him but $3 a week, you know, and he was about 4 weeks in the hole, man. He didn't pay me that. So I said, man, I got need for money. Give me my money. He hold up and knocked me on the tail. And he knocked me on the tail, and I come out with a 38. He didn't know I had that. And he had on a pair of white pants. You know, I couldn't see good, but I could see them white pants he had on. And I just shot right at them white pants. The lady would run around the restaurant and say, call the police. This blind man got to kill everybody.
2: He was on

0: was yesterday. I wouldn't take a million for my bastard. You remember Big Bill?
1: Yeah, that's right.
0: We did a lot of things with old Woody, too, but yeah, a lot of mine didn't come out. That's when Woody had called us the Streamline Singers. We
1: were like, yeah.
0: Streamline, $15, all we could get for the three of us.
1: That's right.
0: Josh was a good friend of ours. Josh Wright, you know.
1: Yeah, yeah.
0: When we first come to New York, Josh and Led was a team.
1: That's right. We were on the ride on the road when Led died.
0: Oh, that's right.
1: Yeah, we was in St. Louis. He died in 1949.
0: Who are some of the other people you made records with? I mean, you know, I pick them up now. What? Champion Jack Dupree?
1: Amazing. Champion Jack Dupree, Big Bill, and Lightning Hopkins.
0: That's right, Sam Hopkins.
1: Yeah, you know the first guy I made before I met you.
0: Well,
1: before we met him.
0: We did some things with Memphis Slim, too, but it was in Germany, wasn't it?
1: Yeah.
0: Memphis Slim. T-Bone Walker. Yeah, and John Lee Hooker.
1: Yeah, John Lee Hooker.
0: Shaky J.
1: Shaky J.
0: Good gracious. Right, what's all those cats?

0: know, I was just sitting here thinking about some of the musicians people don't even know about. We played with the Birds. Remember the concert we had with John Mayall?
1: That's right.
0: In Canada.
1: That's right.
0: I thought that was a lovely one.
1: That's right.
0: And we did tour with B.B. King, too.
1: That's right. Overseas. We were a month over there with him. B.B. King.
0: When did you first meet Todd?
1: I must have been in the early 60s.
0: It was the Can Heat. Remember we got the contract in New York about
1: Red, Golden, Bell.
0: And I come and ask you, I said, who's Can Heat? And we didn't know. We went to the agent and said, what's this Can Heat on here for, man? We don't deal in Can Heat. That used to be a drink yesterday.
1: Yeah.

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I've had my share of debts and some regrets. I'm leaving all that behind and moving on. I thank God today, I can truly say, my soul's dark night has turned to dawn. Shingle by shingle, I'm patching up the roof. Row by row, I'm bringing in the crop. 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

0: shingle by shingle, I'm patching up the roof. Row by row, bringing in the crop. Love makes a change, I'm living the proof. 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New water's in the well and I'm grateful. New water's in the well and I'm grateful. For every drop.
1: Merci beaucoup. Santé.

You know, I feel all right, Mr. Crockett. 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

0: Good afternoon, I'm Chris McCarthy. The parents of murdered Australian brothers Jake and Callum Robinson have welcomed the guilty verdicts against their killers, but say it doesn't bring them back. The surfers and their American friend Carter Rhode were shot dead while holidaying in Baja, Mexico in 2024. Three Mexican men have been convicted of their murders. Nine's Lily Greer says the trio are expected to be sentenced next week.
1: We know that they've asked for the maximum penalty to be imposed on these three men. The prosecutors will be asking for 200 years to each of these men who have been found guilty on three charges, robbery with violence, robbery with car and murder.
0: Opposition leader Angus Taylor is warning of a rising threat of socialism in Australia. Mr. Taylor has delivered a keynote address at a major Conservative conference in Queensland where One Nation leader Pauline Hanson has received a standing ovation. He believes the growth of socialism is threatening Australians' way of life.
2: We see some Western governments and political parties applying the same rotten ideas that have devastated countries wherever they've been tried. For the past 4 years in Australia, we've had a federal government which is socialist in all but name.
0: The US is on a collision course with European allies after imposing sanctions on the International Criminal Court. The Treasury measures target any commercial entities or software providers supporting the War Crimes Tribunal. It follows the announcement that one of the ICC's former judges, Navi Pillay, was awarded this year's Nobel Peace Prize. The US president has announced a deal with Moscow to secure more than 1 million tons of diesel. The agreement is intended to ease prices in the United States, which have more than doubled since the start of the Iran war. Ukraine has labelled the deal an investment in war. President Trump says it's essential relief for American motorists.
3: That is massive amounts of oil coming into our country, and I want to thank President Putin, to be honest with you. We have massive amounts of oil coming into our country, and it's diesel, which is what we want. So, thank you.
0: Also making news, a 53-year-old man has been charged over alleged offensive behaviour on the footbridge at the centre of last year's Bondi Beach massacre. And a new review is warning more children are being diagnosed with ADHD despite limited evidence the condition is becoming more common. The study suggests growing distress in children may instead reflect the pressures of modern life. Checking sport, James Golding has topped the timesheets for the second time in the final practice session at the Bathurst 1000. The Blanchard Racing driver will be the first to lay down a time in this afternoon's top 10 shootout. South Australia has defeated Victoria in the Sheffield Shield by an innings and 40 runs as they shoot for a third straight Shield title. And the PGA Tour is in Yokohama in Japan. Aussie Minwoo Lee tied for third place on 8 under par after the third round. That's the very latest. I'm Chris McCarthy.

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I'm here and I'm live every Friday afternoon from 2 to 3pm. Koori Classics on 3KND, cool and deadly.

somebody tell me, on my way home, and I got to tell them, let's go get some, baby. Now listen, ain't no harm. You want to take a little nip. I don't want nobody to get disgraced.

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Anywhere, anywhere, let's go get stoned. 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

0: Good afternoon, I'm Chris McCarthy. The Federal Energy Minister is criticising a deal brokered by Donald Trump to source 5 million tonnes of diesel from Russia. Prices at United States bowsers have more than doubled since the beginning of the Iran war. The US president announced his supply arrangement after a phone call with Vladimir Putin. Chris Bowen is rejecting suggestions Australia will look to America to bolster its supplies.
1: We don't need or want Russian fuel in Australia. We have the arrangements in place as best as we possibly can with our trading partners to ensure that Russian fuel doesn't flow to Australia. That policy is not changing, will not change. We do not want Vladimir Putin to benefit from this war in the Middle East.
0: The mother of two Australian surfers shot dead in Mexico is calling for their killers to receive maximum prison sentences. Brothers Jake and Callum Robinson and their American friend Carter Rode were murdered in a robbery in 2024. Three men have now been convicted of their murders. A 29-year-old Perth man has faced court charged with the murder of his twin brother. Madeline Cross reports.
2: Officers were called to a home in Orillia on Thursday afternoon after a family member contacted authorities with welfare concerns. That's when police found the body of a 29-year-old man in the property's backyard with visible injuries. Homicide Squad detectives took the man's twin brother into custody. They have now charged him with one count of murder. Madeline Cross reporting.
0: A body has been found following a house fire in Sydney's south. Firefighters were called to Bexley North after receiving reports of smoke billowing from a single-level home. Fire and Rescue Acting Superintendent Peter Murray says initial access to the property was difficult.
3: Fire crews wearing breathing apparatus and using lines of hose entered the home to locate and extinguish the fire. During the search of the home, firefighters located a person inside the house. Police have confirmed that person is deceased.
0: Emergency services are responding to a light aircraft crash in a town northeast of Perth. The single-engine plane went down near a private airfield in Mushay. Two men are being treated by paramedics at the scene, with the aircraft sustaining significant damage. Also making news, One Nation leader Pauline Hanson has been met by a standing ovation at a Conservative conference in Queensland, the senator pledging to hold a royal commission into net zero climate targets if the minor party is elected. Checking sports, Supercars veterans turned co-commentators Mark Winterbottom and James Courtney have crashed into each other while slowing down for a family of ducks in the final practice session ahead of the Bathurst 1000. The top 10 shootout gets underway next hour. St Kilda has notched its first win of the AFLW season in a 2-point thriller over Collingwood, and the Wallabies are undertaking final preparations ahead of their Bledisloe test against the All Blacks in just over an hour's time. That's the latest. I'm Chris McCarthy.

ever you do come home. Coming up.

Oh, this is your computer here. When I'm not busy watching YouTube and catching up with my cousins on the Facebook, I am listening to 3KND on the live streaming on their website 3KND.org.au. Check it out.

0: Good afternoon, I'm Chris McCarthy. One Nation leader Pauline Hanson has promised to establish a royal commission into net zero climate targets if the minor party's elected. Senator Hanson's made the pledge during a key address at the Conservative Political Action Conference in Brisbane. She says a royal commission would expose what she calls dodgy deals with Chinese-backed solar firms.
1: Every dirty arrangement with a foreign company will be exposed. Every secret meeting behind closed doors will be revealed. And every dollar taken away from taxpayers that left power bills higher will be accounted for.
0: The mother of two Australian brothers murdered in a surfing trip in Mexico says a guilty verdict won't bring her sons back. Three men have been convicted over the deaths of Jake and Callum Robinson and their American friend Carter Rode, who were shot dead during a robbery in Baja in 2024. Deborah Robinson has sat through weeks of proceedings alongside the men now convicted of their murders. She says the verdict doesn't take away the pain.
2: I don't feel any different today as I did tomorrow, as yesterday, or and I will tomorrow, because it's Callum and Jake are not here. A verdict is a good thing, but it doesn't bring them back.
0: A Perth man's faced court, charged with the murder of his twin brother. Officers were called to their home on Thursday after a family member raised welfare concerns. When they arrived, they discovered the body of a 29-year-old man in the backyard. The US president is thanking his Russian counterpart for providing the American and global marketplace with nearly 5 million tons of diesel. Donald Trump arranged the agreement with Vladimir Putin during a telephone call. He says it's a big deal.
3: That is massive amounts of oil coming into our country, and I want to thank President Putin, to be honest with you. We have massive amounts of oil being coming into our country, and it's diesel, which is what we want. So thank you.
0: Ukrainian President Volodymyr Zelensky has criticised the arrangement, saying the Russian leader is reliant on backroom deals. And country star Ella Langley has been forced to cancel a show in Tulsa, Oklahoma due to a security threat. The Choosing Texas singer told fans just hours before doors were to open. The venue has echoed the decision, saying safety is the priority. Checking sport, the greatest hour in Australian motorsport of the year is about to get underway with the top 10 shootout at Bathurst. Cars will take to Mount Panorama one at a time to set the grid for tomorrow's race. Wallabies coach Les Kiss says his side is recognising the challenge ahead of them as they prepare to take on the All Blacks. Australia has not beaten New Zealand at Eden Park since 1986. And South Australia has defeated Victoria in the Sheffield Shield by an innings and 40 runs as they shoot for a third straight title. That's the latest. I'm Chris McCarthy.

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1: Would you rescue me? Would you get my back? Would you take my call when I start to crack? Would you rescue me? Would you rescue me? Would you rescue me when I'm by myself? When I need your love, if I need your help, would you rescue me? Would you rescue me?

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Would you rescue me? Would you rescue me? Would you rescue me when I'm by myself? When I need your love, if I need your help, would you rescue me? Would you rescue me?

And I just love what's been happening with the festival, meeting up wonderful faces on the Bigamore country and the other custodians on this beautiful Condamine River, which is your vein to Mother Earth, that you feel the breeze and you feel that soul breathing through that river to the sounds of the wildlife.

0: Hello, I'm Chris McCarthy. The mother of two Australian surfers murdered in Mexico has called for the maximum penalty after their killers were found guilty. Toby Goff reports.
1: Three men have been convicted over the deaths of Jake and Callum Robinson and their American friend Carter Rode, who was shot dead during a robbery in Baja in 2024. A court in Ensenada heard the surfers were killed and their bodies dumped in a well after resisting an attempt to steal their car tyres. The victims' parents held hands in the courtroom as the judge found the trio guilty of aggravated homicide, armed robbery and vehicle theft. The Perth brothers' mother, Deborah, telling reporters, while no outcome could bring her sons back, accountability mattered.
2: Callum and Jake are not here. A verdict is a good thing, but it doesn't bring them back.
1: The convicted killers face life in prison when they're formally sentenced next week. Toby Goff reporting.
0: A light plane carrying two men has crashed in Western Australia's Wheatbelt region. It's understood the aircraft has come down near a private airfield around 50 kilometres north of Perth. At least one of the men has been taken to hospital in a non-life-threatening condition. Police are on the scene of a fatal house fire in Sydney South. Emergency services were called to Bexley North, where smoke was billowing from a single-level home. A search of the property found a body of a man believed to be aged in his 70s inside. Pressure is mounting on the federal government to get its policy right as it faces growing backlash over a credit card surcharge ban. Australians are accusing the Prime Minister of breaking a promise to bring the cost of living down as cafes hike prices to recoup processing costs. Shadow MP Phil Thompson has told Nine the issue needs to be addressed.
3: If you get rid of a surcharge, but that means the business or the small business has to then absorb that, which means the prices go up, is bad policy. And I think the Australian public want politicians to stop the spin, to just tell the truth and get the policies right. Because right now, this policy isn't fit for purpose and Australians are going to be worse off.
0: Also making news, Hurricane Isaias has made landfall in the US state of Florida, weakening to a Category 2 storm, but authorities warn it could still generate life-threatening flooding. And more than 10,000 Australians have joined an online waitlist for new weight loss pills. The TGA is expected to follow regulators in the US and approve an oral form of existing GLP-1 injections. Checking sports, Supercars rookie Zach Bates has claimed pole position at the Bathurst 1000 with an electric lap of Mount Panorama. The 22-year-old Matt Stone Racing driver leading three-time pole sitter Brody Kostecki by almost 0.3. The Wallabies are digging their heels in at Eden Park as they take on the All Blacks in the first Bledisloe, trailing 14-17 at halftime. And day two of the first men's test against South Africa gets underway in Durban this hour. The Aussies 6 for 187. That's the very latest. I'm Chris McCarthy.

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0: Hello, I'm Chris McCarthy. The mother of two Australian surfers murdered in Mexico has called for the maximum penalty after their killers were found guilty. Toby Goff reports.
1: Three men have been convicted over the deaths of Jake and Callum Robinson and their American friend Carter Rode, who was shot dead during a robbery in Baja in 2024. A court in Ensenada heard the surfers were killed and their bodies dumped in a well after resisting an attempt to steal their car tyres. The victims' parents held hands in the courtroom as the judge found the trio guilty of aggravated homicide, armed robbery and vehicle theft. The Perth brothers' mother, Deborah, telling reporters, while no outcome could bring her sons back, accountability mattered.
2: Callum and Jake are not here. A verdict is a good thing, but it doesn't bring them back.
1: The convicted killers face life in prison when they're formally sentenced next week. Toby Goff reporting.
0: A light plane carrying two men has crashed in Western Australia's Wheatbelt region. It's understood the aircraft has come down near a private airfield around 50 kilometres north of Perth. At least one of the men has been taken to hospital in a non-life-threatening condition. Police are on the scene of a fatal house fire in Sydney South. Emergency services were called to Bexley North, where smoke was billowing from a single-level home. A search of the property found a body of a man believed to be aged in his 70s inside. Pressure is mounting on the federal government to get its policy right as it faces growing backlash over a credit card surcharge ban. Australians are accusing the Prime Minister of breaking a promise to bring the cost of living down as cafes hike prices to recoup processing costs. Shadow MP Phil Thompson has told Nine the issue needs to be addressed.
3: If you get rid of a surcharge, but that means the business or the small business has to then absorb that, which means the prices go up, is bad policy. And I think the Australian public wants politicians to stop the spin, to just tell the truth and get the policies right. Because right now, this policy isn't fit for purpose and Australians are going to be worse off.
0: Also making news, Hurricane Isaias has made landfall in the US state of Florida, weakening to a Category 2 storm, but authorities warn it could still generate life-threatening flooding. And more than 10,000 Australians have joined an online waitlist for new weight loss pills. The TGA is expected to follow regulators in the US and approve an oral form of existing GLP-1 injections. Checking sports, Supercars rookie Zach Bates has claimed pole position at the Bathurst 1000 with an electric lap of Mount Panorama. The 22-year-old Matt Stone Racing driver leading three-time pole sitter Brody Kostecki by almost 0.3. The Wallabies are digging their heels in at Eden Park as they take on the All Blacks in the first Bledisloe, trailing 14-17 at halftime. And day two of the first men's test against South Africa gets underway in Durban this hour. The Aussies 6 for 187. That's the very latest. I'm Chris McCarthy.

Would you cry if you saw me crying? And would you save my soul tonight? Would you tremble if I touched your lips? Or would you laugh? Oh, please tell me this. Now would you die for the one you love?

I just wanna hold you. Oh yeah, I'm in too deep. Have I lost my mind?

0: Hello, I'm Chris McCarthy. The mother of two Australian surfers murdered in Mexico has called for the maximum penalty after their killers were found guilty. Toby Goff reports.
1: Three men have been convicted over the deaths of Jake and Callum Robinson and their American friend Carter Rode, who was shot dead during a robbery in Baja in 2024. A court in Ensenada heard the surfers were killed and their bodies dumped in a well after resisting an attempt to steal their car tyres. The victims' parents held hands in the courtroom as the judge found the trio guilty of aggravated homicide, armed robbery and vehicle theft. The Perth brothers' mother, Deborah, telling reporters, while no outcome could bring her sons back, accountability mattered.
2: Callum and Jake are not here. A verdict is a good thing, but it doesn't bring them back.
1: The convicted killers face life in prison when they're formally sentenced next week. Toby Goff reporting.
0: A light plane carrying two men has crashed in Western Australia's Wheatbelt region. It's understood the aircraft has come down near a private airfield around 50 kilometres north of Perth. At least one of the men has been taken to hospital in a non-life-threatening condition. Police are on the scene of a fatal house fire in Sydney South. Emergency services were called to Bexley North, where smoke was billowing from a single-level home. A search of the property found a body of a man believed to be aged in his 70s inside. Pressure is mounting on the federal government to get its policy right as it faces growing backlash over a credit card surcharge ban. Australians are accusing the Prime Minister of breaking a promise to bring the cost of living down as cafes hike prices to recoup processing costs. Shadow MP Phil Thompson has told Nine the issue needs to be addressed.
3: If you get rid of a surcharge, but that means the business or the small business has to then absorb that, which means the prices go up, is bad policy. And I think the Australian public wants politicians to stop the spin, to just tell the truth and get the policies right. Because right now, this policy isn't fit for purpose and Australians are going to be worse off.
0: Also making news, Hurricane Isaias has made landfall in the US state of Florida, weakening to a Category 2 storm, but authorities warn it could still generate life-threatening flooding. And more than 10,000 Australians have joined an online waitlist for new weight loss pills. The TGA is expected to follow regulators in the US and approve an oral form of existing GLP-1 injections. Checking sports, Supercars rookie Zach Bates has claimed pole position at the Bathurst 1000 with an electric lap of Mount Panorama. The 22-year-old Matt Stone Racing driver leading three-time pole sitter Brody Kostecki by almost 0.3. The Wallabies are digging their heels in at Eden Park as they take on the All Blacks in the first Bledisloe, trailing 14-17 at half-time. And day two of the first men's test against South Africa gets underway in Durban this hour. The Aussies 6 for 187. That's the very latest. I'm Chris McCarthy.

0: Ensenada heard the surfers were killed and their bodies dumped in a well after resisting an attempt to steal their car tyres. The victims' parents held hands in the courtroom as the judge found the trio guilty of aggravated homicide, armed robbery and vehicle theft. The Perth brothers' mother, Deborah, telling reporters, while no outcome could bring her sons back, accountability mattered.
1: Callum and Jake are not here. A verdict is a good thing, but it doesn't bring them back.
0: The convicted killers face life in prison when they're formally sentenced next week. Toby Goff reporting.
2: A light plane carrying two men has crashed in Western Australia's Wheatbelt region. It's understood the aircraft has come down near a private airfield around 50 kilometres north of Perth. At least one of the men has been taken to hospital in a non-life-threatening condition. Police are on the scene of a fatal house fire in Sydney South. Emergency services were called to Bexley North, where smoke was billowing from a single-level home. A search of the property found a body of a man believed to be aged in his 70s inside. Pressure is mounting on the federal government to get its policy right as it faces growing backlash over a credit card surcharge ban. Australians are accusing the Prime Minister of breaking a promise to bring the cost of living down as cafes hike prices to recoup processing costs. Shadow MP Phil Thompson has told Nine the issue needs to be addressed.
3: If you get rid of a surcharge, but that means the business or the small business has to then absorb that, which means the prices go up, is bad policy. And I think the Australian public wants politicians to stop the spin, to just tell the truth and get the policies right. Because right now, this policy isn't fit for purpose and Australians are going to be worse off.
2: Also making news, Hurricane Isaias has made landfall in the US state of Florida, weakening to a Category 2 storm, but authorities warn it could still generate life-threatening flooding. And more than 10,000 Australians have joined an online waitlist for new weight loss pills. The TGA is expected to follow regulators in the US and approve an oral form of existing GLP-1 injections. Checking sports, Supercars rookie Zach Bates has claimed pole position at the Bathurst 1000 with an electric lap of Mount Panorama. The 22-year-old Matt Stone Racing driver leading three-time pole sitter Brody Kostecki by almost 0.3. The Wallabies are digging their heels in at Eden Park as they take on the All Blacks in the first Bledisloe, trailing 14-17 at half-time. And day two of the first men's test against South Africa gets underway in Durban this hour. The Aussies 6 for 187. That's the very latest. I'm Chris McCarthy.

0: Hello, I'm Chris McCarthy. The mother of two Australian surfers murdered in Mexico has called for the maximum penalty after their killers were found guilty. Toby Goff reports.
1: Three men have been convicted over the deaths of Jake and Callum Robinson and their American friend Carter Rhode, who was shot dead during a robbery in Baja in 2024. According to

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1: Talking loud, proud, and strong. 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
2: 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Another one.

0: 9:03 a.m.
1: Yo, pull over at the subway. I got this weird feeling. Just pull over. I'm right here.

0: Hello, I'm Chris McCarthy. The mother of two Australian surfers murdered in Mexico has called for the maximum penalty after their killers were found guilty. Toby Goff reports.
1: Three men have been convicted over the deaths of Jake and Callum Robinson and their American friend Carter Rode, who was shot dead during a robbery in Baja in 2024. A court in Ensenada heard the surfers were killed and their bodies dumped in a well after resisting an attempt to steal their car tyres. The victims' parents held hands in the courtroom as the judge found the trio guilty of aggravated homicide, armed robbery and vehicle theft. The Perth brothers' mother, Deborah, telling reporters, while no outcome could bring her sons back, accountability mattered.
2: Callum and Jake are not here. A verdict is a good thing, but it doesn't bring them back.
1: The convicted killers face life in prison when they're formally sentenced next week. Toby Goff reporting.
0: A light plane carrying two men has crashed in Western Australia's Wheatbelt region. It's understood the aircraft has come down near a private airfield around 50 kilometres north of Perth.

0: At least one of the men has been taken to hospital in a non-life-threatening condition. Police are on the scene of a fatal house fire in Sydney South. Emergency services were called to Bexley North, where smoke was billowing from a single-level home. A search of the property found a body of a man believed to be aged in his 70s inside. Pressure is mounting on the federal government to get its policy right as it faces growing backlash over a credit card surcharge ban. Australians are accusing the Prime Minister of breaking a promise to bring the cost of living down as cafes hike prices to recoup processing costs. Shadow MP Phil Thompson has told Nine the issue needs to be addressed.
1: If you get rid of a surcharge, but that means the business or the small business has to then absorb that, which means the prices go up, is bad policy. And I think the Australian public want politicians to stop the spin, to just tell the truth and get the policies right. Because right now, this policy isn't fit for purpose and Australians are going to be worse off.
0: Also making news, Hurricane Isaias has made landfall in the US state of Florida, weakening to a Category 2 storm, but authorities warn it could still generate life-threatening flooding. And more than 10,000 Australians have joined an online waitlist for new weight loss pills. The TGA is expected to follow regulators in the US and approve an oral form of existing GLP-1 injections. Checking sports, Supercars rookie Zach Bates has claimed pole position at the Bathurst 1000 with an electric lap of Mount Panorama. The 22-year-old Matt Stone Racing driver leading three-time pole sitter Brody Kostecki by almost 0.3. The Wallabies are digging their heels in at Eden Park as they take on the All Blacks in the first Bledisloe, trailing 14-17 at halftime. And day two of the first men's test against South Africa gets underway in Durban this hour. The Aussies 6 for 187. That's the very latest. I'm Chris McCarthy.

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but music is forever. Float like a bird, sting like the devil. I bring the bass and she brings the treble. Never say never to the next level. We all die one day, but music is forever.

0: Hello, I'm Chris McCarthy. The mother of two Australian surfers murdered in Mexico has called for the maximum penalty after their killers were found guilty. Toby Goff reports.
1: Three men have been convicted over the deaths of Jake and Callum Robinson and their American friend Carter Rode, who was shot dead during a robbery in Baja in 2024. A court in Ensenada heard the surfers were killed and their bodies dumped in a well after resisting an attempt to steal their car tyres. The victims' parents held hands in the courtroom as the judge found the trio guilty of aggravated homicide, armed robbery and vehicle theft. The Perth brothers' mother, Deborah, telling reporters, while no outcome could bring her sons back, accountability mattered.
2: Callum and Jake are not here. A verdict is a good thing, but it doesn't bring them back.
1: The convicted killers face life in prison when they're formally sentenced next week. Toby Goff reporting.
0: A light plane carrying two men has crashed in Western Australia's Wheatbelt region. It's understood the aircraft has come down near a private airfield around 50 kilometres north of Perth. At least one of the men has been taken to hospital in a non-life-threatening condition. Police are on the scene of a fatal house fire in Sydney South. Emergency services were called to Bexley North, where smoke was billowing from a single-level home. A search of the property found a body of a man believed to be aged in his 70s inside. Pressure is mounting on the federal government to get its policy right as it faces growing backlash over a credit card surcharge ban. Australians are accusing the Prime Minister of breaking a promise to bring the cost of living down as cafes hike prices to recoup processing costs. Shadow MP Phil Thompson has told Nine the issue needs to be addressed.
3: If you get rid of a surcharge, but that means the business or the small business has to then absorb that, which means the prices go up, is bad policy. And I think this

0: Australian public want politicians to stop the spin, to just tell the truth and get the policies right. Because right now, this policy isn't fit for purpose and Australians are going to be worse off.
1: Also making news, Hurricane Isaias has made landfall in the US state of Florida, weakening to a Category 2 storm, but authorities warn it could still generate life-threatening flooding. And more than 10,000 Australians have joined an online waitlist for new weight loss pills. The TGA is expected to follow regulators in the US and approve an oral form of existing GLP-1 injections. Checking sports, Supercars rookie Zach Bates has claimed pole position at the Bathurst 1000 with an electric lap of Mount Panorama. The 22-year-old Matt Stone Racing driver leading three-time pole sitter Brody Kostecki by almost 0.3. The Wallabies are digging their heels in at Eden Park as they take on the All Blacks in the first Bledisloe, trailing 14-17 at halftime. And day two of the first men's test against South Africa gets underway in Durban this hour. The Aussies 6 for 187. That's the very latest. I'm Chris McCarthy. We'll be right back.

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So make way, I make waves like a big ship. Don't believe me? I don't need a witness. I go so hard, I'll leave a mark when I spit this. Yes, indeed, I came with the quickness. 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

0: Nevada, cause I only need approval from my than my mama. 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How about you?
1: How about you?
0: All the homies doing good too.
1: Doing good too.
0: If a trippin'

Hey, it's Jem Casadaley, and you're listening to 3KND Cool and Deadly. Okay.

0: Hello, I'm Chris McCarthy. The mother of two Australian surfers murdered in Mexico has called for the maximum penalty after their killers were found guilty. Toby Goff reports.
1: Three men have been convicted over the deaths of Jake and Callum Robinson and their American friend Carter Rode, who was shot dead during a robbery in Baja in 2024. A court in Ensenada heard the surfers were killed and their bodies dumped in a well after resisting an attempt to steal their car tyres. The victims' parents held hands in the courtroom as the judge found the trio guilty of aggravated homicide, armed robbery and vehicle theft. The Perth brothers' mother, Deborah, telling reporters, while no outcome could bring her sons back, accountability mattered.
2: Callum and Jake are not here. A verdict is a good thing, but it doesn't bring them back.
1: The convicted killers face life in prison when they're formally sentenced next week. Toby Goff reporting.
0: A light plane carrying two men has crashed in Western Australia's Wheatbelt region. It's understood the aircraft has come down near a private airfield around 50 kilometres north of Perth. At least one of the men has been taken to hospital in a non-life-threatening condition. Police are on the scene of a fatal house fire in Sydney South. Emergency services were called to Bexley North, where smoke was billowing from a single-level home. A search of the property found a body of a man believed to be aged in his 70s inside. Pressure is mounting on the federal government to get its policy right as it faces growing backlash over a credit card surcharge ban. Australians are accusing the Prime Minister of breaking a promise to bring the cost of living down as cafes hike prices to recoup processing costs. Shadow MP Phil Thompson has told Nine the issue needs to be addressed.
3: If you get rid of a surcharge, but that means the business or the small business has to then absorb that, which means the prices go up, is bad policy. And I think the Australian public wants politicians to stop the spin, to just tell the truth and get the policies right. Because right now, this policy isn't fit for purpose and Australians are going to be worse off.
0: Also making news, Hurricane Isaias has made landfall in the US state of Florida, weakening to a Category 2 storm, but authorities warn it could still generate life-threatening flooding. And more than 10,000 Australians have joined an online waitlist for new weight loss pills. The TGA is expected to follow regulators in the US and approve an oral form of existing GLP-1 injections. Checking sports, Supercars rookie Zach Bates has claimed pole position at the Bathurst 1000 with an electric lap of Mount Panorama. The 22-year-old Matt Stone Racing driver leading three-time pole sitter Brody Kostecki by almost 0.3. The Wallabies are digging their heels in at Eden Park.

0: Because they take on the All Blacks in the first Bledisloe, trailing 14-17 at half-time. And day two of the first men's test against South Africa gets underway in Durban this hour. The Aussies 6 for 187. That's the very latest. I'm Chris McCarthy.
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I'll be playing you all those fabulous hits of the 70s, taking you back in time when life was fun and Australian music ruled. 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

0: Hello, I'm Chris McCarthy. The mother of two Australian surfers murdered in Mexico has called for the maximum penalty after their killers were found guilty. Toby Goff reports.
1: Three men have been convicted over the deaths of Jake and Callum Robinson and their American friend Carter Rode, who was shot dead during a robbery in Baja in 2024. A court in Ensenada heard the surfers were killed and their bodies dumped in a well after resisting an attempt to steal their car tyres. The victims' parents held hands in the courtroom as the judge found the trio guilty of aggravated homicide, armed robbery and vehicle theft. The Perth brothers' mother, Deborah, telling reporters, while no outcome could bring her sons back, accountability mattered.
2: Callum and Jake are not here. A verdict is a good thing, but it doesn't bring them back.
1: The convicted killers face life in prison when they're formally sentenced next week. Toby Goff reporting.
0: A light plane carrying two men has crashed in Western Australia's Wheatbelt region. It's understood the aircraft has come down near a private airfield around 50 kilometres north of Perth. At least one of the men has been taken to hospital in a non-life-threatening condition. Police are on the scene of a fatal house fire in Sydney South. Emergency services were called to Bexley North, where smoke was billowing from a single-level home. A search of the property found a body of a man believed to be aged in his 70s inside. Pressure is mounting on the federal government to get its policy right as it faces growing backlash over a credit card surcharge ban. Australians are accusing the Prime Minister of breaking a promise to bring the cost of living down as cafes hike prices to recoup processing costs. Shadow MP Phil Thompson has told Nine the issue needs to be addressed.
3: If you get rid of a surcharge, but that means the business or the small business has to then absorb that, which means the prices go up, is bad policy. And I think the Australian public want politicians to stop the spin, to just tell the truth and get the policies right. Because right now, this policy isn't fit for purpose and Australians are going to be worse off.
0: Also making news, Hurricane Isaias has made landfall in the US state of Florida, weakening to a Category 2 storm, but authorities warn it could still generate life-threatening flooding. And more than 10,000 Australians have joined an online waitlist for new weight loss pills. The TGA is expected to follow regulators in the US and approve an oral form of existing GLP-1 injections. Checking sports, Supercars rookie Zach Bates has claimed pole position at the Bathurst 1000 with an electric lap of Mount Panorama. The 22-year-old Matt Stone Racing driver leading three-time pole sitter Brody Kostecki by almost 0.3. The Wallabies are digging their heels in at Eden Park as they take on the All Blacks in the first Bledisloe, trailing 14-17 at half-time. And day two of the first men's test against South Africa gets underway in Durban this hour. The Aussies 6 for 187. That's the very latest. I'm Chris McCarthy.

just gone over to and sing it for Blackstone. I wrote this song, it's in language, it's called

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0: Hello, I'm Chris McCarthy. The mother of two Australian surfers murdered in Mexico has called for the maximum penalty after their killers were found guilty. Toby Goff reports.
1: Three men have been convicted over the deaths of Jake and Callum Robinson and their American friend Carter Rhode, who was shot dead during a robbery in Baja in 2024. A court in Ensenada heard the surfers were killed and their bodies dumped in a well after resisting an attempt to steal their car tyres. The victims' parents held hands in the courtroom as the judge found the trio guilty of aggravated homicide, armed robbery and vehicle theft. The Perth brothers' mother, Deborah, telling reporters, while no outcome could bring her sons back, accountability mattered.
2: Callum and Jake are not here. A verdict is a good thing, but it doesn't bring them back.
1: The convicted killers face life in prison when they're formally sentenced next week. Toby Goff reporting.
0: A light plane carrying two men has crashed in Western Australia's Wheatbelt region. It's understood the aircraft has come down near a private airfield around 50 kilometres north of Perth. At least one of the men has been taken to hospital in a non-life-threatening condition. Police are on the scene of a fatal house fire in Sydney South. Emergency services were called to Bexley North, where smoke was billowing from a single-level home. A search of the property found a body of a man believed to be aged in his 70s inside. Pressure is mounting on the federal government to get its policy right as it faces growing backlash over a credit card surcharge ban. Australians are accusing the Prime Minister of breaking a promise to bring the cost of living down as cafes hike prices to recoup processing costs. Shadow MP Phil Thompson has told Nine the issue needs to be addressed.
3: If you get rid of a surcharge, but that means the business or the small business has to then absorb that, which means the prices go up, is bad policy. And I think the Australian public wants politicians to stop the spin, to just tell the truth and get the policies right. Because right now, this policy isn't fit for purpose and Australians are going to be worse off.
0: Also making news, Hurricane Isaias has made landfall in the US state of Florida, weakening to a Category 2 storm, but authorities warn it could still generate life-threatening flooding. And more than 10,000 Australians have joined an online waitlist for new weight loss pills. The TGA is expected to follow regulators in the US and approve an oral form of existing GLP-1 injections. Checking sports, Supercars rookie Zach Bates has claimed pole position at the Bathurst 1000 with an electric lap of Mount Panorama. The 22-year-old Matt Stone Racing driver leading three-time pole sitter Brody Kostecki by almost 0.3. The Wallabies are digging their heels in at Eden Park as they take on the All Blacks in the first Bledisloe, trailing 14-17 at half-time. And day two of the first men's test against South Africa gets underway in Durban this hour. The Aussies 6 for 187. That's the very latest. I'm Chris McCarthy.

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0: been convicted over the deaths of Jake and Callum Robinson and their American friend Carter Rhode, who was shot dead during a robbery in Baja in 2024. A court in Ensenada heard the surfers were killed and their bodies dumped in a well after resisting an attempt to steal their car tyres. The victims' parents held hands in the courtroom as the judge found the trio guilty of aggravated homicide, armed robbery and vehicle theft. The Perth brothers' mother, Deborah, telling reporters, while no outcome could bring her sons back, accountability mattered.
1: Callum and Jake are not here. A verdict is a good thing, but it doesn't bring them back.
0: The convicted killers face life in prison when they're formally sentenced next week. Toby Goff reporting.
2: A light plane carrying two men has crashed in Western Australia's Wheatbelt region. It's understood the aircraft has come down near a private airfield around 50 kilometres north of Perth. At least one of the men has been taken to hospital in a non-life-threatening condition. Police are on the scene of a fatal house fire in Sydney South. Emergency services were called to Bexley North, where smoke was billowing from a single-level home. A search of the property found a body of a man believed to be aged in his 70s inside. Pressure is mounting on the federal government to get its policy right as it faces growing backlash over a credit card surcharge ban. Australians are accusing the Prime Minister of breaking a promise to bring the cost of living down as cafes hike prices to recoup processing costs. Shadow MP Phil Thompson has told Nine the issue needs to be addressed.
3: If you get rid of a surcharge, but that means the business or the small business has to then absorb that, which means the prices go up, is bad policy. And I think the Australian public wants politicians to stop the spin, to just tell the truth and get the policies right. Because right now, this policy isn't fit for purpose and Australians are going to be worse off.
2: Also making news, Hurricane Isaias has made landfall in the US state of Florida, weakening to a Category 2 storm, but authorities warn it could still generate life-threatening flooding. And more than 10,000 Australians have joined an online waitlist for new weight loss pills. The TGA is expected to follow regulators in the US and approve an oral form of existing GLP-1 injections. Checking sports, Supercars rookie Zach Bates has claimed pole position at the Bathurst 1000 with an electric lap of Mount Panorama. The 22-year-old Matt Stone Racing driver leading three-time pole sitter Brody Kostecki by almost 0.3. The Wallabies are digging their heels in at Eden Park as they take on the All Blacks in the first Bledisloe, trailing 14-17 at halftime. And day two of the first men's test against South Africa gets underway in Durban this hour. The Aussies 6 for 187. That's the very latest. I'm Chris McCarthy.

0: Okay, we're from the Masters Apprentices, 1965 Masters Apprentices. 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
1: Cool and deadly.

0: Hello, I'm Chris McCarthy. The mother of two Australian surfers murdered in Mexico has called for the maximum penalty after their killers were found guilty. Toby Goff reports.
1: Three men have been convicted over the deaths of Jake and Callum Robinson and their American friend Carter Rode, who was shot dead during a robbery in Baja in 2024. A court in Ensenada heard the surfers were killed and their bodies dumped in a well after resisting an attempt to steal their car tyres. The victims' parents held hands in the courtroom as the judge found the trio guilty of aggravated homicide, armed robbery and vehicle theft. The Perth brothers' mother, Deborah, telling reporters, while no outcome could bring her

0: It's understood the aircraft has come down near a private airfield around 50 kilometres north of Perth. At least one of the men has been taken to hospital in a non-life-threatening condition. Police are on the scene of a fatal house fire in Sydney South. Emergency services were called to Bexley North, where smoke was billowing from a single-level home. A search of the property found a body of a man believed to be aged in his 70s inside. Pressure is mounting on the federal government to get its policy right as it faces growing backlash over a credit card surcharge ban. Australians are accusing the Prime Minister of breaking a promise to bring the cost of living down as cafes hike prices to recoup processing costs. Shadow MP Phil Thompson has told Nine the issue needs to be addressed.
1: If you get rid of a surcharge, but that means the business or the small business has to then absorb that, which means the prices go up, is bad policy. And I think the Australian public wants politicians to stop the spin, to just tell the truth and get the policies right. Because right now, this policy isn't fit for purpose and Australians are going to be worse off.
0: Also making news, Hurricane Isaias has made landfall in the US state of Florida, weakening to a Category 2 storm, but authorities warn it could still generate life-threatening flooding. And more than 10,000 Australians have joined an online waitlist for new weight loss pills. The TGA is expected to follow regulators in the US and approve an oral form of existing GLP-1 injections. Checking sports, Supercars rookie Zach Bates has claimed pole position at the Bathurst 1000 with an electric lap of Mount Panorama. The 22-year-old Matt Stone Racing driver leading three-time pole sitter Brody Kostecki by almost 0.3. The Wallabies are digging their heels in at Eden Park as they take on the All Blacks in the first Bledisloe, trailing 14-17 at halftime. And day two of the first men's test against South Africa gets underway in Durban this hour. The Aussies 6 for 187. That's the very latest. I'm Chris McCarthy.
2: Cool and deadly.

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I've worked on a chain gang for another man's crime.

My God, Becky, look at her butt. It is so big. She looks like one of those rap guys' girlfriends. But, you know, who understands those rap guys? They only talk to her because she looks like a total prostitute, okay? I mean, her butt is just so big. I can't believe it's just so round. It's like

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0: Hello, I'm Chris McCarthy. The mother of two Australian surfers murdered in Mexico has called for the maximum penalty after their killers were found guilty. Toby Goff reports.
1: Three men have been convicted over the deaths of Jake and Callum Robinson and their American friend Carter Rhode, who was shot dead during a robbery in Baja in 2024. A court in Ensenada heard the surfers were killed and their bodies dumped in a well after resisting an attempt to steal their car tyres. The victims' parents held hands in the courtroom as the judge found the trio guilty of aggravated homicide, armed robbery and vehicle theft. The Perth brothers' mother, Deborah, telling reporters, while no outcome could bring her sons back, accountability mattered.
2: Callum and Jake are not here. A verdict is a good thing, but it doesn't bring them back.
1: The convicted killers face life in prison when they're formally sentenced next week. Toby Goff reporting.
0: A light plane carrying two men has crashed in Western Australia's Wheatbelt region. It's understood the aircraft has come down near a private airfield around 50 kilometres north of Perth. At least one of the men has been taken to hospital in a non-life-threatening condition. Police are on the scene of a fatal house fire in Sydney South. Emergency services were called to Bexley North, where smoke was billowing from a single-level home. A search of the property found a body of a man believed to be aged in his 70s inside. Pressure is mounting on the federal government to get its

0: has to then absorb that, which means the prices go up, is bad policy. And I think the Australian public want politicians to stop the spin, to just tell the truth and get the policies right. Because right now, this policy isn't fit for purpose and Australians are going to be worse off.
1: Also making news, Hurricane Isaias has made landfall in the US state of Florida, weakening to a Category 2 storm, but authorities warn it could still generate life-threatening flooding. And more than 10,000 Australians have joined an online waitlist for new weight loss pills. The TGA is expected to follow regulators in the US and approve an oral form of existing GLP-1 injections. Checking sports, Supercars rookie Zach Bates has claimed pole position at the Bathurst 1000 with an electric lap of Mount Panorama. The 22-year-old Matt Stone Racing driver leading three-time pole sitter Brody Kostecki by almost 0.3. The Wallabies are digging their heels in at Eden Park as they take on the All Blacks in the first Bledisloe, trailing 14-17 at halftime. And day two of the first men's test against South Africa gets underway in Durban this hour. The Aussies 6 for 187. That's the very latest. I'm Chris McCarthy.
2: Cool and deadly.

There is a higher power. A way to connect with each other. The one love. The highest of love.

0: Good morning, I'm Toby Goff. The Fly Dubai co-pilot accused of attempting to hijack and crash an Israel-bound flight has been linked to an Australian Islamic centre. Carolee Katsimbanis reports.
1: 29-year-old Hammam al-Hammami, accused of attacking his pilot with an axe in the cockpit, was allegedly inspired by 9/11 and determined to crash the plane into Tel Aviv's airport in a suicide attack last month. The United Arab Emirates Attorney General says al-Hammami was radicalised in Melbourne while studying at RMIT University in 2017. He regularly attended a mosque with an affiliated centre led by prominent Muslim leader Sheikh Abu Hamza, also known as Samir Mokhtadi. Carolee Katsimbanis, Melbourne.
0: US death row inmate Krista Pike has been discharged from hospital following her botched execution. The 50-year-old has been sent back to prison and is continuing to receive medical care. She survived two injections of a lethal drug in September, which left her in a critical condition. Queenslanders could be forced to pay for their morning coffee with cash or bank transfers as small businesses look to avoid fees under a credit card surcharge ban. Customers can no longer be charged extra, forcing businesses to either absorb the bank fees or find ways of avoiding them. Advocates are calling for greater support for our Afghan veterans as the country marks 25 years since Australia's involvement in the conflict. More than 35,000 ADF members served in Afghanistan between 2001 and 2021. Martin Shaw, president of Wounded Heroes Australia, says many veterans are still paying a high cost for their sacrifice.
2: The veterans that have been medically discharged or lost their job out of the Defence Force, they don't get work cover, so they have to come out to our civilian land and prove their injuries to the Department of Veteran Affairs.
0: Up to half of all dementia cases could be prevented or delayed through simple lifestyle changes. Health experts say addressing inevitable parts of ageing early, like high cholesterol, hearing loss and blood pressure, can significantly lower individual risk.

0: at 1 for 27. Zach Bates has joined an elite club of supercars greats to claim a maiden pole position for the Bathurst 1000 and wins in the AFLW Series for the Gold Coast, Adelaide, Geelong, Port Adelaide and St Kilda. I'm Toby Goff. That is the very latest.
1: KMD. You're my man.

0: Good morning, I'm Toby Goff. United Arab Emirates authorities say a Fly Dubai co-pilot accused of trying to crash a passenger plane bound for Israel was radicalised while studying in Australia. 29-year-old Hammam Al-Hammami has admitted to drawing inspiration from the September 11 terrorist attacks before attacking his captain with an axe mid-flight last month. Australian counter-terrorism police are investigating his time in Melbourne between 2015 and 2017 amid claims he was influenced by extreme literature and online content. US President Donald Trump is accusing Ukraine of creating problems for the world as he responds to criticism over a diesel deal with Russia. Ukraine's Volodymyr Zelensky believes the agreement, which will see tons of Russian fuel sent to the US, would help fund Moscow's war against his country. President Trump says his Ukrainian counterpart should consider making a similar arrangement.
1: I suggest they get a new leader who can make a deal, because he could have made many deals and for some reason he never does. And let me go a step further. If I were president, you wouldn't have ever had that war. That war would have never started. There was no reason that that war with Ukraine and Russia started.
0: Hundreds of thousands of homes and businesses are without power in the US after a deadly hurricane made landfall. At least two people have died. Florida, Alabama and Georgia have all declared emergencies. Legal experts say celebrity personal trainer Sam Wood could be at risk of being targeted by prison gangs due to his wealth, public profile and domestic violence charges. Wood remains in custody at Brisbane Correctional Centre after being denied bail over an alleged assault against his wife in Noosa. Authorities are considering moving him into protective custody while he awaits trial. Research shows one person dies of upper gastrointestinal cancers every 57 minutes in Australia. Upper GI cancers include those in the liver, pancreas, bile ducts, stomach and esophagus. Combined, they now claim more deaths in Australia than any other cancer. Dr. Mark Buzzer from the Pancare Foundation says this is a national issue that needs greater awareness.
2: There's been a doubling of the pancreatic cancer and a tripling of the liver cancer death rates over the last 20 years, and that's really driving this overall increase, and the forecasts that we've got out to 2050 are even scarier. So unless there's urgent intervention, it's only going to get worse.
0: Checking sport, Matt Renshaw has smashed 190 as the Aussies were dismissed for 390 on day two of the first test against South Africa. The Proteas won for 27 at stumps. Matt Stone Racing young gun Zach Banks has set a blistering lap at the Bathurst 1000 top 10 shootout, qualifying on pole. And Zhen Qinwen has made history, becoming the first mainland Chinese woman to reach the China Tennis Open final since it was re-established on the tour in 2004. I'm Toby Goff. That is The Very Latest.

Wadamuli. My name is Gurijala. I'm from Central Queensland, from the Wangan and Jagalingu people. I'm out here for the Blacktivism concert, and shout out to 3K and D.

Hey, this is Natisha, and you're listening to 3K&D, Cool and Deadly. Big shout out to the mobs in Torres Strait, Taboo family. Have a good one.

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Now look at here, woman.

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0: from Simply Bushed.
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0: Cool and Deadly.
1: Yeah.
0: That's all. Goodbye.

0: Good morning, I'm Toby Goff. The co-pilot accused of attempting to hijack and crash an Israel-bound Fly Dubai service is being linked to a Melbourne Islamic Centre. Investigators allege the 29-year-old pursued a career in aviation with plans to eventually carry out a terror attack, reportedly inspired by the September 11 attacks in the US. Australian counter-terrorism police are investigating his time spent in the country between 2015 and 2017. US death row inmate Krista Pike is back in prison, released from hospital after a failed execution attempt. The 50-year-old is continuing to receive medical care after surviving two injections of a lethal drug in September, which left her in a critical condition. The family of a young girl found dead inside a Melbourne apartment is remembering her as a caring and loving soul. Jada Allen's body was found on the fifth floor of the Carlton complex. Her aunt Kelly Carter-Bell says she's devastated.
1: 21 years of age. She's had a really difficult, hard life, but was so, so, so loved.
0: A 60-year-old man was arrested nearby but has since been released. Lab tests have found black market cigarettes sold across Australia contain toxic heavy metals, pesticides, and dangerously high levels of nicotine. A study of popular illegal brands detected traces of mercury, lead, and cancer-causing chemicals, with some packs containing up to 30% more nicotine than advertised. Beach safety is paramount as lifesavers prepare for another busy day. Swimmers are being encouraged to stay between the red and yellow flags after the majority of rescues occurred at unpatrolled locations over the past weekend. Surf Life Saving Queensland Public Safety General Manager Matt Thompson says the sunny weather is likely to draw a crowd.
2: The last weekend was a long one and certainly very, very busy on our beaches with almost 300,000 people venturing down to our shores across patrolled locations. We're expecting the same again, and that's only going to pick up.
0: Also making news, more than 14,000 women are expected to die from ovarian cancer in the next decade, prompting calls for increased federal funding for research. Criminal lawyers warn former reality TV star Sam Wood is an easy target for extortion and assault behind bars unless kept in protective custody. And home buyers across Sydney and Brisbane are facing an affordability squeeze with new data showing the salaries needed to secure a mortgage have skyrocketed. Checking sport, Matt Renshaw has smashed 190 as the Aussies were dismissed for 390 on day two of the first test against South Africa. The Proteas 1 for 27 at stumps. Matt Stone Racing young gun Zach Banks has set a blistering lap at the Bathurst 1000 Top 10 Shootout, qualifying on pole. And Zhen Qinwen has made history, becoming the first mainland Chinese woman to reach the China Tennis Open finals since it was re-established on the tour in 2004. I'm Toby Goff. That is the very latest.
3: Cool and deadly.

G'day, I'm Philip Adams and I prattle away on Radio National, a program called Late Night Live, but there's a better radio station than ours. But you, look, if I get caught saying this, I'm in deep doo-doos, but 3KND is the best radio station in the universe. They listen to it in distant galaxies with the same enthusiasm that I do. Good on you, 3KND.

Remember when you were a young child and the neighbors used to come over and visit a while? And after supper, everybody would sit around the living room and all join in and sing songs. Well, that's kind of what we're doing here. And if you feel like joining in and singing, we'd like to have you sing along with us. If you've got a guitar, we're in the key of D. Roll.

0: Friends, that's what it's all about. Joining in and singing and opening up our hearts with love to the whole world. Now, if you feel like singing or rolling or dancing or doing all three of them, why go right ahead. Just join right in. Pretty, ain't it?
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1: We have a song here about some home folks that I knew quite a number of years ago. Dear hearts and gentle people they were.

0: Good morning, I'm Toby Goff. Counter-terrorism police are investigating the background of a Fly Dubai pilot accused of attempting to crash a passenger jet into an airport in Tel Aviv. UAE prosecutors say the 29-year-old admitted to drawing inspiration from the September 11 terrorist attacks and becoming radicalised while studying at RMIT University in Melbourne. Authorities are now examining his links to local student groups and religious centres. Former police officer Luke Taylor has told Today the developments are concerning but not surprising.
1: But it's also the modern face of radicalisation, computing and the way we live our lives now. It's ubiquitous, it's always around us and always present. We can absolutely bombard them with information. So radicalisation is so much more far-reaching and it's no surprise.
0: At least 12 people have been killed and dozens more injured in a missile attack on Saudi Arabia's main international airport. Officials say the strike on King Khalid's international airport in Riyadh is the deadliest in the Gulf region since the wider war with Iran began. Iran-backed Houthi rebels in Yemen are claiming responsibility. US death row inmate Krista Pike is back in prison, released from hospital following a failed execution attempt. The 50-year-old is continuing to receive medical care after surviving two injections of a lethal drug in September, which left her in a critical condition. Pauline Hanson says One Nation will be prepared to support a coalition minority government at the next federal election. She's urging the opposition leader to put personal differences aside for the sake of ousting the Labor government. Nationals MP David Littleproud has told Today it's a viable option.
2: She said from the start that she'd provide us confidence and supply if we had the numbers, and I think that's the responsible thing to do. The lived experience under Anthony Albanese is not a good one, so we have to change the government. And politics is the brutal game of arithmetic. If you don't have the numbers in total, then you're going to have to look to the crossbench to help.
0: Queenslanders could be forced to pay for their morning coffee with cash or bank transfers as small businesses look to avoid fees under a credit card surcharge ban. Customers can no longer be charged extra, forcing businesses to either absorb the bank fees or find ways of avoiding them. Also making news, 8 people have been killed in a mass shooting in the US city of Pennsylvania, and demand for skilled workers could rise as trade apprenticeship enrolments in Victoria reach their lowest levels since 2001. Checking sports, South Melbourne has become the first non-A-League club to win the Australia Cup. The underdogs stunned Melbourne Victory 4-3 after a dramatic late equaliser forced a shootout in front of almost 30,000 fans at Amy Park. Australia is looking to take early wickets against South Africa on day 3 of the men's test. The Proteas 1 for 27, chasing the Baggy Greens 390. And 22-year-old Zach Bates will start today's Bathurst 1000 from pole position in just his second great race start. That's the latest.

to welcome my mates back on stage, Pixie Jenkins and Warren H. Williams. And glory to Australia.

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Songs that'll make you feel deadly, songs that'll make you want to dance around the house. I'm here and I'm live every Friday afternoon from 2 to 3pm, Koori Classics on 3KND, cool and deadly.

0: housed in decent houses, not halfway houses. Halfway house producers.
1: Now, the first matter concerns section 127 of the Constitution. It's an odd provision which says, in substance, that in reckoning the people of the Commonwealth, Aboriginal natives shall not
0: The count. European migrant lands on these shores and he's put in hostels. Not so the Aboriginal migrant who comes from the back of Bourke.

0: successive migrations from the island.
1: I believe that there's great changes taking place, and when the great change must take place, it must come under a federal responsibility.
0: Now, why was this done? It was done because what our founding fathers had in mind was the problem of immigrant peoples, like the Chinese or Pacific laborers, not the Aborigines.

0: land, and I myself feel strongly about it.
1: A world of bewildering complexity has disrupted their old way of life.
2: I don't know what it is to come face to face with discrimination in as much as I was kicked out of school. It was in the middle 20s that I was the guinea pig for a group of anthropologists who were making a psychological survey of the Central West. And their finding on me in particular was that my brain capacity was smaller than the Europeans,

0: Sound like that.
1: Be lively.
2: Hello, I'm Toby Goff. UAE authorities say a Fly Dubai pilot accused of trying to crash a passenger plane bound for Israel first turned to extremism while studying in Australia. Hamam al-Hamami has admitted to drawing inspiration from the September 11 terrorist attacks before targeting his captain with an axe mid-flight last month. Australian counter-terrorism police are actively investigating his time at RMIT University between 2015 and 2017. Home Affairs Minister Tony Burke has told News 24 they will expose any links to radical literature or extremist online content.
3: We need to deal with those specific networks, whether it be ISIS-inspired or any of those horrific groups, and our intelligence and security agencies are constantly monitoring, breaking up, intercepting.
2: A family's been shot dead in Pennsylvania in what's being described as one of the US city's deadliest in history. Eight people were killed in the attack, including two children. The alleged shooter died from a self-inflicted gunshot wound. Police are yet to determine a motive. Criminal lawyers warn former reality TV star Sam Wood could be vulnerable to extortion and assault behind bars unless he's placed in protective custody. The celebrity fitness trainer was denied bail and transferred to Brisbane Correctional Centre after being charged with domestic violence offences in Noosa. Corrective services officials say they're assessing his safety needs. Two men are recovering in hospital after surviving a light plane crash north of Perth. The 60-year-old pilot was trapped inside when the kit-made aircraft slammed into a paddock. His 50-year-old passenger crawled to safety. The Department of Fire and Emergency Services District Officer Gareth Deeg says the incident could have been much worse.
4: Looks like it's come to a landing of some nature that's not a planned landing. There's some damage to both the wings and the tail and the nose of the aircraft. The two gentlemen are very lucky to be able to walk away and be safe.
2: Also making news, a chemotherapy drug is being developed for patients with aggressive cancers who struggle to tolerate treatment. Adelaide researchers have created a drug that slows cancer growth while protecting healthy blood-forming cells during chemo. They say it would allow patients to be treated for longer with fewer side effects. And history has been made at the Melbourne Marathon, where running legend Eliud Kipchoge has stormed across the finish line in record time. Checking sports, South Melbourne has become the first non-A-League club to win the Australia Cup. The underdogs stunned Melbourne victory 4-3 after a dramatic late equaliser forced a shootout in front of almost 30,000 fans at Amy Park. Australia is looking to take early wickets against South Africa on day 3 of the men's test. The Proteas 1-for-27, chasing the Baggy Greens 390. And 22-year-old Zach Bates will start today's Bathurst 1000 from pole position in just his second great race start. That's the latest.

Yo, this is your computer here. When I'm not busy watching YouTube and catching up with my cousins on the Facebook, I am listening to 3KND on the live streaming on their website 3KND.org.au. Check it out.

so we'll be fine in the next life and beyond. I don't wanna hurt you more. Mine's hurt, my heart is torn. 'Cause I don't know if I can wait.

0: Hello, I'm Toby Goff. The contribution of defence personnel who served in Afghanistan is being recognised at commemorative services across the country. The Prime Minister and Governor-General are among the many Australians marking 25 years since the nation began its involvement in the conflict. Veteran John Ryan says more than 35,000 ADF members served in Afghanistan and across the Middle East.
1: No matter, you know, where they were, be it on a ship out in the sea or there on the ground, we're outside the wire. I think it's an important day. It's great to celebrate 25 years, and I think it's something that we should continue to do moving forward.
0: The co-pilot accused of attempting to hijack and crash an Israel-bound Fly Dubai service is being linked to a Melbourne Islamic Centre. Investigators allege the 29-year-old pursued a career in aviation with plans to eventually carry out a terror attack, reportedly inspired by 9/11. Australian Counter-Terrorism Police are investigating his time spent in the country.